0: Seems and feels impossible, but it was 35 years ago today, Blur put out their debut album, Leisure. 1991, August 26th, giving us She's So High and There's No Other Way and Bang, XPN, with Blur getting us started tonight. I'm Amber Miller. Interestingly, after the fact, in retrospect, Damon Albarn from Blur called the album, quote, awful. I'm sorry, sir, but I'm going to have to go ahead and disagree with you there. I think we're often our own worst critics.
1: 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Also at Lansdowne, the Rocky Horror Picture Show, live Shadowcast, October 2nd, Toad the Wet Sprocket, October 22nd, Black Violin, November 6th, and more. 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
0: That excitement in the air, the electricity, can you feel it? It's the feeling that a new Alabama Shakes album is just a couple of days away, 10 years in the making, called I Must Be Dreaming. From it on XPN, I Feel Hope Coming.

0: I'd have to fact check myself, but I don't think this is the first time that the boss has done this. Just announced that Bruce Springsteen headlining Stand Up for Heroes, a benefit show in November in New York. It's a fundraiser for veterans. He'll be joined by Alex Warren and Jon Stewart. So it's like a comedy thing with a side of music, or, well, if the boss is headlining, it's a music thing with a side of comedy. XPN, ahead of Bruce, Olivia Rodrigo, paired with the unmistakable voice of Robert Smith from The Cure on What's Wrong With Me. Future Islands, their debut, their introduction, Seasons Waiting on You, and I Feel Hope Coming from Alabama Shake's new album out this Friday.
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0: Philly is dubbed the mural capital of the world. And this is a Philly artist, so perhaps inspired by stuff she was seeing all around her growing up. It's Lizzie McAlpine on XPN with the light in the painting.

0: Devo back-to-back with Caroline Rose's Yip Yip Yow. 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
0: You're into star signs and horoscopes. Welcome to Virgo season. Official as of August 23rd. The Stones on XPN from Foreign Tongues. It's in the stars.

Stone Over Water, it's Deathcap on XPN from their latest album, I Built You a Tower. Do you think it's telling of my mindset that the first tower I think of is a Jenga tower, not like the Eiffel Tower or Radio Tower, something a little more stable? Jenga, it could all come crashing down at any moment. Now I'm channeling my inner Ben Gibbard. Ben Lee before Ben Gibbard and Death Cab, Catch My Disease, such a catchy little song from the early 2000s. And Desmond Decker with Shantytown 007. I'm Amber Miller. Our final Throwback Thursday of 2026. Of the summer is coming up tomorrow.

church in Philly on November 5th. And then you can be like, well, I saw him back when Billy came back. I mean, those are some serious cred points. Billy came back from This Is Lorelei at XPN.

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0: Happy National Dog Day. That is Neil Young's tribute to his pup, Elvis, Old King, here at XPN. And we're going to do one more dog song from the B-52s in just a second.
1: 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This Saturday, August 29th, the Mavericks and Friends return to Philly with The Music Lives On, a celebration of Raoul Malo and the band's legacy. Also at Lansdowne, the Rocky Horror Picture Show, live Shadowcast, October 2nd, Toad the Wet Sprocket, October 22nd, Black Violin, November 6th, and more. 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
0: Wednesday night, XPN, Amber Miller with you until midnight. Thank you for listening. And I've been spending all day reminding people that today is National Dog Day because, yes, very much a dog person over here. How about one more song in honor of man's best friend here at XPN, courtesy of the B-52s.
3: The skies are charcoal gray. It's a dreary downtown day. But at the end of my 30-foot leash,

0: The glorious noise of the Black Keys from El Camino, Little Black Submarines on XPN and Street of Dreams, new from you too. I'm Amber Miller. Big weekend, the return of the Philadelphia Cycling Classic after a decades-long hiatus, with the Maniac Wall as the harrowing centerpiece of the whole thing. It's a half-mile climb, but it will humble even the most elite of athletes. So this race has laps, right? So the women do it four times, and the men, yeah, you got to do the entire lap eight times, but it's the fact that you have to do the wall, climb the wall eight times. And to think that there have been times when I've walked down the hill to Main Street in Maniunk for dinner and then Ubered back home because, well, I am not an elite athlete. Can't do it once, let alone four or eight times.
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0: 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It's

0: part of the Friday night lineup of our Exponential Music Festival presented by Subaru, Devin Gill Philly, and that one's going to be so good live. So good! Time will tell, the new album, Black Dog Rabbit Hole, here at XPN. After Soundgarden's Fell on Black Days, have you heard this cool news? Surviving members of Soundgarden reuniting for the Seattle Seahawks season opener for a halftime show for the NFL. Yes, the entire country will be watching, but it makes sense it's the Seahawks. They are a Seattle band. Taylor Momsen from The Pretty Reckless, who a lot of folks also remember as Cindy Lou Who from the Grinch movie, just when she was a little kid. Yeah, she grew up to be a rock star. And Pearl Jam's Mike McCready will be joining. That is Wednesday, September 9th. So just a couple of weeks away. Not even a couple of weeks away. Time flying. Leve before Soundgarden with Silver Lining. And Chauffeur from the Womack Sisters.
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Our artist to watch this August is the London art rock trio Mary in the Junkyard. Mary in the Junkyard formed when the members were still teenagers. Guitarist Clary Freeman Taylor and bassist Saya Barbaglia attended a summer camp for classical music performance. Drummer David Addison joined just before the group's first ever show. Mary in the Junkyard's debut album, Role Model Hermit, is out now. Their fall tour ends with the show at Philomoka on November 21st. Hear more from Mary in the Junkyard at our Artist to Watch page. 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
1: 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Star Trek premiered in 1966, and we are doing music all day long for Throwback Thursday tomorrow from 66 for our final Throwback Thursday of the summer. Kristen Curtis in the XPN Morning Show getting it kicked off. 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

0: Patti Smith's debut, Horses, recorded at Electric Lady Studios in New York City, a studio that opened on this day in 1970 by, Jimi Hendrix. Pretty epic, right? XPN, I'm Amber Miller. Let's do music from a New York City band, Interpol, prepping a new album, and we'll hear something from it in just a second.
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0: So this new Music Friday not only brings us the first Alabama Shakes record in a decade, yay, it also brings us a new one from Interpol called This Mirror Weighs a Ton, XPN with See Out Loud from it.

Freaking Out Michigander on XPN and Dr. Dog with Shadow People. New music from Interpol. We'll get their album, This Mirror Weighs a Ton, on Friday. This New Music Friday. See Out Loud, I'm Amber Miller. It's National Dog Day. And according to some rankings I'm looking at USA Today, according to Rover, the top five breeds of dog here in the U.S. are, for 2026, number five, the GSD, German Shepherd Dog. At four, the Golden Doodle, Golden Retriever. At number three, Labrador Retriever. At number two, and the non-designer mixed breeds at number one, a.k.a. good old-fashioned mutt. I'm Amber Miller, brand new Philly anthem from Christian McBride after Steely Dan.

0: As part of America's 250th anniversary, XPN asked several Philadelphia artists, what does independence mean today? The answers became Philly anthems, each offering a different perspective on freedom, identity, and hope. Jazz bassist and composer Christian McBride was confronted with several different feelings, emotions, and thoughts in creating his Philly anthem.
1: Well, when the question is asked, what does America 250 sound like? I think of America as being this sort of melting pot of disjointed ideas and many different interpretations of what freedom is. So that's where I came up with the title of Pick a Card, because I imagine a person who has never been to America before looks at Uncle Sam dealing some cards and basically says, hey, pick one, and you might get lucky to find some version of freedom that you might understand. So what I tried to do with the piece, write a melody that sounds somewhat traditionally patriotic, but the main theme is still going on underneath as somewhat of a shadow. And that's how I hear America 250.
0: 11-time Grammy winner, Philly jazz artist Christian McBride, with his inspiration behind his Philly anthem, Pick a Card. For more information about Philly anthems, visit xpn.org. 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

0: Steady on, Sean Colvin, XPN, and Beaches in Tennessee. Cage the Elephant, I'm Amber Miller. Sense of Place Dublin continues tomorrow on the World Cafe. And because it's Thursday, shifted to its Throwback Thursday time slot from 8 to 10 p.m. Irish artist CMAT tomorrow. And by the way, how gorgeous was that throwback session from Hozier on today's World Cafe. Like, be still my heart. We'll do new music from Freak Slug here in just a second and go back a few years to something from Animal Collective.
1: 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It was the year of Pet Sounds, Rubber Soul, and Blonde on Blonde. 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
2: Sophomore album incoming from Freak's Luck. It's called Amulet from A Girl Intentions.

Not a big surprise, Casey Musgraves. Honoring Dolly Parton, taking to social media saying, "Dolly, this really hurts. The world feels a lot less sparkly."

vocally all of a sudden. So glad she's with her Carl Dean. No one talked to me today. I think that's a very relatable feeling when it comes to the loss of icon Dolly Parton yesterday. Kacey Musgraves on XPN with Mexico Honey. And then, of course, the terrible, horrible, no good, very bad news that Tim Curry also passed away yesterday. We learned that earlier today. He died at the age of 80 as well. We need like 180 years with our artists, with our beloved creators. Just doesn't seem fair. XPN did Semisonic and My Girls from Animal Collective. New from Steve Lacy, title track to the new album. It's Oh Yeah.

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0: Martin Gore originally wrote it as a ballad, and then it blossomed. It bloomed into its synthy, dancey final. 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
0: Just as of this last Friday, Weezer's new album, The Gold Album, is out now featuring this one, We Might As Well Be Strangers, Wednesday on this one.

summer of 81, Stevie Nicks made her solo debut with Belladonna. First single here at XPN, Stop Dragging My Heart Around, featuring, yes, of course, Tom Petty. I'm Amber Miller. We're going to throw it back even further tomorrow, all the way back to 1966 for our last Throwback Thursday of 2026, summer 2026. So don't miss a second of the throwback fun. Kristen Curtis and the XPN Morning Show alongside Bob Bambera getting us started tomorrow at 6 a.m. New Philly music here from Mustafa Numbisi. It's Adeline.

0: bleachers, you and forever. Beba Doobie 2 would Take a Bite and Good Times End Times from Goose. They're going to end the year, well, December 11th and 12th in AC for their annual Goosemas holiday concert. Now, I think it's far, far too early to start thinking about Christmas, unless it's buying concert tickets. We'll allow that. If you want to start to get into a spooky Halloween-y frame of mind, though, that I'm into.
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0: We got a sold out Free at Noon this Friday with Grace Potter. 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I'm Amber Miller. It was a super fun Free at Noon a couple of weeks back with Yard Act. They got a new album out called You're Gonna Need a Little Music. Hear that from that album. It's New Beginnings at XPN.

Yeah, I would say go ahead and get ready to see Phoebe Bridgers lost weekend on a lot of year and best of lists. Definitely a headphone album for sure. It's I Can't Wait. From Lost Weekend here at XPN and Breeze Blocks from the debut album from Alt J called an

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1: I'm John DiLiberto, and you're hearing Echoes from PRX. We're going to hear a classic from the past, and I've got it embodied in a brand new album as well. Tom Caulfield is a wonderful and prolific fingerstyle guitarist who has placed his instrument in all kinds of settings, from electronic to classical. But he has a new album with no guitar on it at all, just synthesizers and vocals.

Music by Tom Caulfield. His inspiration is the music of the German progressive group Popol Vuh, who scored several Werner Herzog films. I've got a track from them both this hour on Echoes. From their album Across the Evening, here's John Durant and Robert Jurgendahl with Early Evening Colors.

You're hearing echoes from PRX, and I'm John DiLiberto. Got a beautiful track coming up from Brandon Lane, John Gregorius, and Sean O'Brien Smith from their album Emergence. We interviewed them recently. I'm going to start with Ceros, beautiful singer-songwriter, some really deep music. Her EP is called End of the World. This is Older.

Brown with a beautiful ambient chamber music EP, City Life Out of Town, the name of that track. That came out of the duo Yaima with Empress, a single they released a little while back, and Brandon Lane, John Gregorius, and Sean O'Brien Smith with Dawn from their album Emergence. Some really nice guitar playing in there by John Gregorius. Up the top, Seros from End of the World. Coming up in the next half hour, I got a pair of songs, one from the mid-1970s by Popol Vuh, the other just out from Tom Caulfield. You know, you can hear Echoes on your own schedule, and you can hear it wherever you are. 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

0: The Irish artist Seamat was nominated for the Mercury Prize last year, and her star is rising here in the States with her latest album, Eurocountry. Coming up for Sense of Place Dublin, Seamat talks about how she first connected with country music as a child growing up just outside of Dublin, and how she embraced her Irish identity to make this album. It's Seamat on the next World Cafe.
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2: You're hearing echoes from PRX, and I'm John DiLiberto. Back in the mid-1970s, Popol Vuh did a gorgeous soundtrack for the movie called Aguirre, and they put out an album of the same name. Well, that music influenced Tom Caulfield, who has a new album called Collaboratia, and we're going to hear a track from that as well. But let's start first with Popol Vuh. This is Aguirre.

Trent Moeller, No More Kissing in the Rain, from the album Memoria. That came out of Benjamin Jane, Numb, I Can't Feel a Thing. Really gorgeous tune. It's off his album Broken. And two pieces before that that are kind of related. The first one was Paul Pauvu. That was the one with, well, they both had choirs in it, now that I think about it. The first one, though, had what sounded like mellotron choirs. It's actually an instrument called a choir organ, Paul Pauvu Aguirre, the title piece to their mid-1970s album, their seventh, I think. And it was also used in the soundtrack to Aguirre, The Wrath of God, the great Werner Herzog film. And that influenced Tom Caulfield on his new album, Collaboratia. And he's using all kinds of vocal choirs with updated technology. Cathedral in Eclipse was the tune we heard from him. Coming up, I've got Orchestral Maneuvers in the Dark. But first, his harpist, Laura Somogyi, an album that doesn't sound really like a harp album. It's called Exclamation.

0: And Lakator at Plain Flute, Divine Skies from her latest release, Between the Stars, that came out of Orchestral Maneuvers in the Dark with Healing from their new one, Bauhaus Staircase. And over the top, Lars Amogi with Lodges. I'm John DiLiberto. Thank you so much for being with me in this first hour of Echoes today. You can get a playlist for the show on our website. That is at echoes.org. Jeff Towns, the producer of the show. 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We climb through sand dunes in the next hour. That's the name used by Indian singer and producer Saneya Ardeshir. She's in Los Angeles now, but her album, The Ground Beneath Her Feet, is full of Goa memories. And yes, the title is from a Salman Rushdie novel. We turn the page in the next hour on Echoes from PRX.
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0: I'm John DiLiberto, and you're hearing Echoes from PRX. I've got some Moby, Ayla Nerio, and Toma in this hour. Those are names you'd expect to hear on the show. A name you wouldn't expect is Andre 3000. He is the rapper from the duo Outkast, and for his first solo album, he's gone completely ambient with a heavy jazz and

collection. It's been called the flute album because there's a lot on it, and Andre plays it. The album is called New Blue Sun, but the first song title says it all. I swear, I really want to make a rap album, but this is literally the way the wind blew me this time. Andre 3000 from his album New Blue Sun. It's coming up this hour on Echoes.

You're hearing Echoes, and I'm John DiLiberto. Coming up in this half hour, I've got some Toma and Hermanito, but let's start with Ayla Nerio, going back a ways to her album By the Light of the Dark Moon. This is Wheel of Time.

Rose of the West, Emotional Warfare, from the album No Things Permanent. And that came out of Hermanito with some electronic music with a bit of a Latin flair. Eternal Return off the Solar EP. Toma before that from the Season 4 compilation from the Low Side label. Our Fire is the name of that track. And Thomas Mbaka, a really interesting musician. He lives in Italy. And the album is called Mbaka as well, although the Ka is spelled with a K instead of a C. We heard Miriam, The Diary, and Alienario up at the top. Coming up in the next half hour, I've got some Moby and DC Cross. It's all ahead as Echoes continues from PRX. Did you know about the Echoes app? It's a way you can hear all kinds of music from the Echoes soundscape. 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
1: You're hearing echoes from PRXN. I'm John DiLiberto. Andre 3000 was one half of the duo Outkast, big rap stars, and he's also an actor who's done quite a few movies. He's just put out his first solo album and is definitely not what his fans were expecting, I am really sure. It's called New Blue Sun, and it is a purely ambient release. We're going to hear a track from it called I Swear. I really want to make a rap album, but this is literally the way the wind blew me this time.

from her album, The Ground Beneath Her Feet, Sand Dunes. That's Saneya Ardeshir from India, but living in L.A. now. And she lifted the title of her album from a Salman Rushdie novel. We heard Feel Me from the Inside, one of the instrumental tracks. Moby before that, We're Going Wrong, his cover of the old Cream tune. Bree O'Banion doing the vocals, and Andre 3000, a really long track from his album New Blue Sun. In fact, most of the tracks are really long on this recording. Definitely a direction I wouldn't have expected him to go, but you know, these guys are very eclectic. Coming up, I've got some music from two great Indian musicians. But let's start with DC Cross. He is a guitarist. He's got a new album called Wizrad, and this is Nothing Ever Stops on the Astral Plane.

0: Arjun K. Verma are playing the Sarod Two Worlds from their album The Resonance Between, and that came out of DC Cross from his album Wizrad, and that is not a misspelling of wizard. I'm John DiLiberto. Thank you so much for being with me in the second hour of Echoes today. If you want to get in touch with us, go to our website at echoes.org. That's also where you will find a playlist for today's show. Once again, that's at echoes.org. Jeff Town is the producer of the show. 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
0: David Holmes is a longtime giant of electronic music and prolific film composer. He teams up with singer Raven Violet, with whom he's worked in the group Unloved. They've created a politically charged album, Blind on a Galloping Horse. I'm John DiLiberto. I take a ride on that and more music on Echoes from PRX.
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0: The Irish artist Seamount was nominated for the Mercury Prize last year, and her star is rising here in the States with her latest album, Eurocountry. Coming up for Sense of Place Dublin, Seamount talks about how she first connected with country music as a child growing up just outside of Dublin, and how she embraced her Irish identity to make this album. It's Seamount on the next World Cafe.
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The Irish artist C-Mat was nominated for the Mercury Prize last year, and her star is rising here in the States with her latest album, Eurocountry. Coming up for Sense of Place Dublin, C-Mat talks about how she first connected with country music as a child growing up just outside of Dublin.

0: and how she embraced her Irish identity to make this album. It's CMAT on the next World Cafe.
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1: It's astounding. 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

0: The feel of Neil Diamond, his debut album, which just turned 60 a couple weeks ago, with Solitary Man getting the XPN Morning Show started today, our final throwback Thursday of the summer. Yes, hanging out in 1966 until 10 o'clock tonight and using that hashtag TBTXPN. 6:03 before the 6 o'clock hour started, I had to squeeze in Time Warp, not only because it's appropriate for the programming today, but also because Tim Curry. Papa Vera.
1: Boy, it was a tough day the other day.
0: Yesterday was hard.
1: Losing Dolly Parton and now Tim Curry. And I know people are thinking, like, these things come in threes, right? That's always the saying. I hope it doesn't this time. But I think we lost
0: the woman who wrote, oh my gosh, we just reported on it earlier this week.
1: The Motown songwriter. Yes. Yeah, yeah. Really sad to hear. I mean, you know, Tim Curry had suffered a stroke years ago, but yet had still maintained his career, did so many voiceovers and acted and was interviewed often, but yeah, still very sad. Such an iconic actor and so many iconic roles, of course, Dr. Frankenfurter and Rocky Horror

0: you know, legend with Tom Cruise. He played the devil, which was such a great role. I don't know if you remember that movie, but
1: he made everything hot.
0: He really did. He made everything hot, and every movie better. All of his characters, even in Clue, he was so great in Clue.
1: Oh God, Clue! Growing up, I loved Fern Gully, The Last Rainforest. It was an animated film from 1992, and he played Hexus,
0: he was the voice of Nigel Thornberry in the Thornberries, right? I love that cartoon.
1: Oh, so many fantastic. He was a fantastic vocal actor, physical actor. Tim Curry, rest in peace, man. I saw somebody making the excellent point that this is going to be Halloween for the ages between people dressing up as
0: Pennywise.
1: Tim Curry characters. Yes!
0: Pennywise. I think still the best Pennywise. Yeah, I'm sorry, in It.
1: But between Tim and Dolly, the costumes this year are going to be out of this world. But I did see pictures of people tying red balloons to storm drains all throughout Maine as tributes to Tim Curry.
0: Wow. I think he would love that.
1: He would. Yeah, we had to talk about that now because we're going to be knee-deep in 1966 for the rest of the day. Bob, what else are you working on?
0: Yeah, and coming up at 6:50, we'll look more at that year 60 years ago. Wow, 1966. So, yeah, we'll take a throwback on Throwback Thursday into 1966 and some other things. You know, the northbound Northeast Extension is closed, by the way. So if you're heading up north on the Blue Route, can't get on the Northeast Extension, an accident. So, we'll cover the things you need to know.
1: All right, sounds great. We'll check in with you in about 15 minutes.
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1: The feel of Neil Diamond was a debut record, and so are songs from the next several albums you're going to hear in this set as we get our final Throwback Thursday underway. I Feel Free. It's Cream on XPN.

at Sounds, Rubber Soul, Blonde on Blonde, and beyond. 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

0: Sandy Posey was born a woman. The title track from her 1966 debut album. In fact, all those songs from the first record by the artist you just heard on XP. And Sam and Dave, hold on, I'm coming. Sit down, I Think I Love You from, you know, just some guys who formed a group called Buffalo Springfield and then went on to do a bunch of other stuff. Usually started to release solo albums a couple of years later, Neil Young and Stephen Stills, to name just a couple of them. And Eric Clapton was having a busy year, not only recording with Cream, who started that set, but also with John Mayall's Blues Breakers. That was Parchman Farm. It's now 6:20 and time to get that first update of the morning from Bob.
1: Just some guys getting just together. Guys. You know. Let's form a band. Oh, sure. Okay. Good morning. Yes, it is Throwback Thursday, August 27th. Here are some of the news headlines. At this hour, the northbound Northeast Extension is closed between Mid-County and Lansdale due to an accident overnight in the construction zone. So you cannot get onto the Northeast Extension from the northbound Blue Route right now. You'll have to go east on the Pennsylvania Turnpike. The landmark Ritz 5 movie theater in Old City, Philadelphia has closed after failing two city inspections. A cease operations notice has been posted on the doors of the theater at 214 Walnut Street. One of the violations includes a failure to obtain a permit to install a fire alarm system and to ensure exit doors fully self-close and latch. The owner of the theater, which opened in 1976, has not yet commented, and it's not known when the Ritz 5 may reopen. Philly was once home to three landmark Ritz 5 theaters, known for showing independent and documentary films alongside mainstream releases. Philadelphia's new cruise ship terminal opens today along the Delaware River. Construction has been completed on the Philaport Cruise Terminal, the first dedicated passenger cruise facility on the Philly waterfront on the Delaware River in over a decade. It's located along a 15-acre site at 4 Atlantic Avenue along the Delaware near Philly International Airport in I-95. This past April, Norwegian Cruise Line ships began departing from the waterfront for the first time in 15 years. And on the same day, the entertainment world lost Dolly Parton at the age of 80. Actor Tim Curry died at 80 years old.
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3: 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Plus an Emmy nod. The man who created a whole gallery of loony villains was in a wheelchair after a 2012 stroke and died in Los Angeles at 80.
7: You look like you're both pretty grooving.
3: I'm Sagar Mangani.
1: The late Tim Curry. And the Phillies avoided a sweep in Seattle last night. They shut out the Mariners 6-0. Bryce Harper and Kyle Schwarber each homered, while Jesus Luzardo got the win. The Phils are off tonight. They'll open a series in Anaheim tomorrow against the Angels. And Philadelphia Eagles owner Jeffrey Lurie will be inducted into the Eagles Hall of Fame on October 26th during a Monday night game against the Dallas Cowboys. And we're looking at a cloudy to partly sunny, more humid day today with some showers and thunderstorms very likely this afternoon and tonight. There's a flood watch going into effect with some heavy rain and high winds possible. A high today 86, then partly sunny tomorrow with a chance of some late afternoon showers and thunderstorms, and a high 86 on Friday. 74 degrees right now, partly cloudy at 6:23.
0: All righty, now we're ready for our day. Thank you, Bob. Following up that Sandy Posey song with this single from The Who, I'm a Boy on XPN.

Wild thing, I think I love you. But I wanna know for sure. So come on, hold me tight.

0: That is James Moore, real name of Slim Harpo, with Baby Scratch My Back. Was just playing him during the Friday morning mixtape last week with I'm a King Bee, a tune he recorded in the late 50s that had been covered by the Rolling Stones, and he's been covered by some other rock and roll bands, and said, you know what? I'm a venture into that territory. And that became his biggest hit. It was released in 1966, the year we're hanging out in for this final Throwback Thursday of the summer, using that hashtag TBTXPN on social media and taking your requests. You can send them to us via email, requests@xpn.org. Dusty Springfield with the title track from You Don't Have to Say You Love Me before that, and the Troggs with Wild Thing.
1: The Irish artist Seamat was nominated for the Mercury Prize last year, and her star is rising here in the States with her latest album, Euro Country. Coming up for Sense of Place Dublin, Seamat talks about how she first connected with country music as a child growing up just outside of Dublin, and how she embraced her Irish identity to make this album. It's Seamat on the next World Cafe.
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0: How perfectly timed, if I can talk about something other than 1966 for just a moment. Seamat is marking the one-year anniversary of her album Euro Country today, re-releasing it with four live songs from the album, live at St. Anne's, available to stream now. Okay, 6:35. By the way, if I can also sidestep for a few more minutes, if you haven't picked up your passes yet for the Exponential Music Festival presented by Subaru, you're not going to want to miss this magical deal. 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And if it helps you remember that, there is a lunar eclipse tonight. 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

0: Good morning. We are 10 minutes away from 7 o'clock, and we still have about 13 hours of hanging out in the year 1966 for our final Throwback Thursday of the summer of 2026 here on XPN. Don Covey with Seesaw after the new vaudeville band Winchester Cathedral. When's the last time you heard that song? And Working in a Coal Mine from Lee Dorsey. We are looking at a chance of showers and thunderstorms today, possibly after 1 p.m., partly sunny until that as we reach a high of 86. We do have a flood watch in effect, which means, once again, it's going to be cloudy overnight, and we probably won't be able to see the lunar eclipse in the Philadelphia area. Womp, womp. It is 74 degrees here right now. I am taking those requests. I've got a couple from Anthony and Christine, who both wanted to hear songs from the Monkees. So I'm going to play both of them after we take a closer look at the year that was 1966 with Bob Bambera.
1: XPN remembers the year that was, 1966.
2: After complete and thorough consultation, United States aircraft have resumed action in North Vietnam.
1: American troop levels increased significantly in Vietnam. January of 66.
3: According to this repeated nationwide survey, more doctors smoke Camels than any other cigarette.
1: All cigarette packs in the U.S. were required by law to include the words, "Caution, cigarette smoking may be hazardous to your health." Also in January of 1966.
4: I will never change in my basic idea that nonviolence is the most potent weapon available to the Negro in his struggle for freedom and justice.
1: The Reverend Dr. Martin Luther King Jr. formally announces the Chicago Freedom Movement, expanding their civil rights campaign to northern cities. In July of 66, Medicare takes effect in the U.S., and in music in 1966, the Beatles' Rubber Soul becomes the nation's number one album and stays there for 6 weeks. Later that year, John Lennon makes his infamous statement that the Beatles are more popular than Jesus. A Taste of Honey by Herb Alpert and the Tijuana Brass wins Record of the Year. And finally, September 8th, 1966.
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0: If you're going to play a couple tracks from the Monkees, you got to play a couple tracks from the Beatles as well, from what some people believe to be their best album, Revolver, released in 1966. Back-to-back tracks from that record. I'm Only Sleeping, maybe some people are now at 7:06 in the morning, and the great Eleanor Rigby. Before that, Paul Butterfield Blues Band with a song that was actually written by Michael Nesmith and recorded by them before the Monkees recorded their own version and then, as you probably know, revived in the late 80s by Run DMC. Mary, Mary, as we're here in double for this Throwback Thursday today, and Take a Giant Step, Last Train to Clarksville, both requests. If there's anything you'd like to hear, please feel free to reach out to us in the studio via requests at xpn.org. And we're using that hashtag TBTXPN for this, the final Throwback Thursday of the summer of 2026. We're going to be hanging out in the year 1966 until 8 o'clock tonight.
1: 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Up next, Here Come the Mummies and guest Aaron Fox close out the summer on September 16th. 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
0: You know what? Why don't we follow up those couple of songs by the Beatles with a song written by them and performed by someone else. From Cilla Sings a Rainbow, released in 66. That's Cilla Black to you. Here's Yesterday on XPN.

0: Temptations, I know I'm losing you. Yeah, you are, because Nancy Sinatra told you these boots are made for walking beforehand, and also had Sam, the Sham, and the Pharaohs in that set of music for this Throwback Thursday on XPN, Lil Red Riding Hood.
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0: 718, Bob Bumbera checking in with you for an update.
1: You got it, Kristen Curtis. Here are some of the headlines for this Throwback Thursday. Rescue teams are searching for hundreds of missing people along the Nepal-Tibet border after the collapse of a glacier sent a deadly wall of water and mud several stories high, tearing through communities. Videos of the disaster showed people running before the floodwaters engulfed entire towns and washed out buildings and bridges. At least 273 people have been killed and more than 1,300 are missing, including foreigners and pilgrims from more than 30 countries. Actor Tim Curry has died at the age of 80. He suffered a stroke in 2012 that forced him to use a wheelchair. During his career, Curry created a gallery of memorable characters on both stage and screen. He, of course, first gained fame as Dr. Frankenfurter in 1975's The Rocky Horror Picture Show. He also played the smug concierge in Home Alone 2, Lost in New York, and the devil-like character, The Darkness, in the 1985 film Legend.
2: Dreams are my speciality. Through dreams, I influence mankind. My dream is of eternity with you.
1: Tim Curry earned 3 Tony nominations in his career for Spamalot, My Favorite Year, and Amadeus, and an Emmy nomination in 1994 for his role in Tales from the Crypt. And the date of the funeral for Dolly Parton has not been revealed yet, but it will be a small private service for her immediate family at her request. Instead of a public service, Dolly will be buried at Woodlawn Memorial Park and Mausoleum in Nashville, Tennessee, where she will rest beside her late husband, Carl Dean. The family asks that people donate to Dolly Parton's Imagination Library. Among the thousands who have paid tribute to Dolly is her goddaughter, Miley Cyrus, who wrote on social media that, "I know Aunt Dolly would want me to feel this moment, write a song about it, and then continue on and be strong. I now have an angel by my side. One of our last conversations was about music and metamorphosis. I will always love her and want to make her proud." And the Phillies avoided a sweep in Seattle last night. They shut out the Mariners 6-0. The Phillies get the night off tonight. They'll open a series in Anaheim tomorrow. And we're looking at a mostly cloudy, more humid day today with some showers and thunderstorms this afternoon and tonight. Some heavy rain and high winds are possible with a flood watch going into effect. Hit a high of 86 and then partly sunny tomorrow with a chance of some more showers and thunderstorms. High 87 Friday. 74 degrees right now and cloudy at 7:21.
0: Bob, by the time 1966 rolled around, Stevie Wonder was already on his 4th studio album. Here's a track he recorded for that record, Uptight. It's a cover of Dylan's Blowin' in the Wind on XPN's Throwback Thursday.

0: That's Love with their cover of My Little Red Book on XPN. The Rolling Stones before that with a track from their 1966 album Aftermath, It's Not Easy. And Bob Dylan's Blonde on Blonde, Fourth Time Around is what we went with here. Got some requests for other songs on that album. Don't worry, we're going to revisit a lot of these records as we hang out in the year 1966 until 8 o'clock tonight.
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0: Good morning. It's 7:36. In about 15 minutes, we are going to step back into 2026 for a moment and get you today's latest batch of music notes. But for now, a couple tracks from Pet Sounds. Probably the best album released that year, yeah? With the best song, God Only Knows.

0: Oh, Willie Nelson, feeling that one today. Could have played it yesterday, frankly. Thinking about Dolly Parton, I'd trade all my tomorrows for just one yesterday. The Electric Prunes before that with I Had Too Much to Dream Last Night. And Small Faces, what you gonna do about it? Well, we're gonna keep playing the music of 1966 until 8 o'clock tonight for our final Throwback Thursday of the summer here on XPN. We're gonna take a look at the weather, which includes a flood watch going into effect at noon today and lasting until 4 a.m. tomorrow morning with some showers and thunderstorms expected mainly after 1 p.m. We'll be mostly cloudy with a high of 86, which does mean we won't be able to see the lunar eclipse in Philadelphia tonight. It is currently 74 here.
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0: And we're going to take a moment and give you some music notes from right now in 2026. Ahead of her Daisy Chain Festival, Olivia Rodrigo has recorded a very important new song. Turnstile will get help from some friends on a reimagined version of an album they've already released. And we do have some more details about Ms. Dolly Parton.
1: Yeah, and yesterday, Kristen, you mentioned how Dolly recorded a secret unreleased song about 10 years ago called My Place in History. And then she sealed it in a time capsule to be opened... 20 years from now on her 100th birthday? And that's 2046. Well, according to her team, Dolly worked right up until the day she passed away, this past Tuesday.
0: Sorry, I thought that was you pulling up music.
1: No, it was not.
0: Having a time here.
1: Music just appears from the ether, yes. According to Dolly's team, she worked right up until the day she passed away, including working on an Avatar show and a Broadway musical, which is set to open on what would have been her 81st birthday this coming January 19th. According to her manager, Dolly worked with the team that she handpicked for the past several years to build a project roadmap that will guide us for decades to come. Well, Elton John and Hayley Williams are among the artists who have teamed up with Turnstile for a reimagined version of the Baltimore rock band's 2025 album, Never Enough. Never Enough Versions comes out tomorrow. It also features Julian Baker, Faye Webster, and Alex G. Busta Rhymes has unearthed a previously unreleased collaboration with the late D'Angelo and J Dilla for a new album out now. The legendary rapper hosted a listening party in New York on Tuesday where he officially debuted Diligence 2, which contains 19 songs. Back in 2007, just a year after the passing of J Dilla, Busta Rhymes released a mixtape entitled Diligence. And Olivia Rodrigo has officially released her new song Serena Joy on streaming platforms. The politically charged song was first made available on a limited run of just 500 CDs sold at a California record shop not far from Rodrigo's upcoming Daisy Chain Fields Festival, as you mentioned, Kristen, which is this Friday in Irvine, California.
0: Wow, this Friday already. I didn't make any plans. I'm kind of envious I wanted to go to that, but all right. Well, what you heard was a request that I had started to sneak in here from Laura, who wanted to hear something from Tom Jones. Since you already heard it, I'm going to go ahead and let that play. But I meant to play something from Sarah Vaughn first with a shout out to Gio, who said, good morning, Kristen. First, thanks for your Dolly celebration yesterday as we were going to bed. On Tuesday night and discussing how sad we were about her, I said to my husband, Kristen will take care of us. And you did. And that's why I love XPN and am a sustaining member. My request, years and years ago, I found a Sarah Vaughn album, Pop Artistry, at a record shop. It's been one of my favorite vinyls ever since. Sort of kitschy, very delightful. So I will get something on from Sarah after we hear in full, from the top, When I Fall in Love, it's Tom Jones on XPN.

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0: something from Herb Alpert and Tijuana Brass's record What Now, My Love. We played the title track after a lover's concerto from Sarah Vaughan for Gio and for Laura, Tom Jones, When I Fall in Love. If there's anything you'd like to hear, you can email us in the studio via requests@xpn.org. And we are using that hashtag TBTXPN to talk on social media about what we're doing on air for our final Throwback Thursday of the summer until 8 o'clock tonight.
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0: 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It's 8:06 on Thursday, August 27th. We got the Blues Bagoos now with We Ain't Got Nothing Yet on XPN.

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And tickets are on sale now for Willie Nelson and Family and Neil Young and the Chrome Hearts at TD Pavilion at Highmark Man September 24th, for Space Hog and Fastball at Ardmore Music Hall on September 29th, and for the Linda Lindas at the TLA October 4th. And we have got a complete list of concerts and events at xpn.org. 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

0: That is Cool Jerk from the Capitals after Little Girl by the Syndicate of Sound, plus Carla Thomas with B-A-B-Y on XPN as we arrive at 8:18 and take a moment to check in and get this update from Bob.
1: Yeah, here's the latest, Kristen. Good morning. The FDA has approved a groundbreaking pancreatic cancer drug that offers a new approach to treating the deadly form of cancer. A first-of-a-kind pill from Revolution Medicines uses a new approach to block a protein that fuels tumor growth in the vast majority of pancreatic cancer cases. A study by the company showed that patients taking the drug nearly doubled their survival time. Experts say the treatment will likely revamp their approach to the disease and other hard-to-treat cancers. On the same day, the entertainment world lost Dolly Parton at the age of 80. Actor Tim Curry died at the same age.
2: Don't get strung out by the way I look.
3: Curry was the cross-dressing Dr. Frankenfurter in the Rocky Horror Picture Show, the cult favorite rock musical.
4: 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It's a curse if people don't have the imagination to see beyond it.
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6: My favorite year.
3: And My Favorite Year. Plus an Emmy nod. The man who created a whole gallery of loony villains was in a wheelchair after a 2012 stroke and died in Los Angeles at 80.
7: You look like you're both pretty grooving.
3: I'm Sagar Mangani.
1: The landmark Ritz 5 movie theater in Old City, Philadelphia, has closed after failing two city inspections. A cease operations notice has been posted on the doors of the theater at 214 Walnut Street. It's not known when or if the theater, which opened in 1976, will reopen. And Philly's new cruise ship terminal opens today along the Delaware River. Construction has been completed on the Philaport Cruise Terminal, the first dedicated passenger cruise facility on the Philly waterfront on the Delaware River in over a decade. It's located along a 15-acre site at 4 Atlantic Avenue near Philly International Airport in I-95. This past April, Norwegian Cruise Line ships began departing from Philly and the waterfront for the first time in 15 years. And finally, 30 Rock is returning, for one night. Tina Fey, Alec Baldwin, and Tracy Morgan will appear at a special one-night-only event in honor of the 20th anniversary of the show's premiere. There will also be appearances from Jane Krakowski and Jack McBrayer. The event, which will not be televised, will take place October 11th at Radio City Music Halls. Tickets to the general public go on sale this morning at 10 a.m. 30 Rock, which was created by Tina Fey, aired for 7 seasons between 2006 and 2013. It lives well on my Instagram reels. I've watched every one of them that pops up. The cast had previously reunited during the COVID-19 pandemic, if you remember.
0: Yeah.
1: And we're looking at a mostly cloudy, more humid day today with some showers and thunderstorms this afternoon. And tonight, some heavy rain and high winds are possible with a flood watch going into effect as we hit a high of 86. And we're at 76 right now under cloudy skies at 8:21.
0: It is not allowed to have been 20 years since that show debuted.
1: No.
0: Well, speaking of TV shows, here's a track from 1966 that became the theme for another show that ran from 2019 to 2024. You might recognize it from What We Do in the Shadows. It's by Norman Tanaga. It's called You're Dead.

0: 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Our final Throwback Thursday for the summer of 2026 is 1966, the year we got Black is Black from the Spanish band Los Bravos, What Becomes of the Brokenhearted by Jimmy Ruffin, and California Dreamin' by the Mamas and the Papas. 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
0: Well, good morning. It's 8:36. In about 15 minutes, we will take a look at what happened on this day in music history with Bob Bambera. I'm Kristen Curtis playing a song written by someone who just turned 80 yesterday, Valerie Simpson, born on August 26th of 1946. Wrote this with her then-husband, Nick Ashford, and Joe Armstead. It's I Don't Need No Doctor by Ray Charles.

0: Now that is a perfect song. Walk Away, Renee, The Left Bank on XPN. And another perfect song is recorded by Judy Collins, In My Life, made it the title track for her album released in 1966, the year we are hanging out in until 8 o'clock tonight for our last Throwback Thursday this summer. Reason to Believe by Tim Hardin, although I think the version from 1971 by Rod Stewart kind of eclipses that version, at least as far as how well known it is. And Junior Walker and the All Stars in that set as well with Roadrunner. Speaking of eclipses, there's supposed to be a lunar one tonight, but we are not going to be able to see it because we have storms in the forecast, mostly after 1 p.m., lasting through tomorrow with a flood watch in effect from noon today until 4 a.m. It is going to be cloudy before that as we reach for a high of 86. It's currently 76 degrees in Philadelphia at 8:50, which means it's time for a
1: flashback.
2: Are you telling me that you built a time machine out of a DeLorean?
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0: Yeah, time to do a real flashback. Where are you throwing us back
4: all
0: to,
4: right,
0: Bob?
4: With your permission, partner, I'm going to break away from our Throwback Thursday theme.
0: You got it.
4: The songs of 1966. And start off with this flashback on this day in 1975.
5: When you're laying so close to me, there's no place I'd rather you be than me.
4: 51 years ago today, Donna Summer released her second studio album, Love to Love You Baby, of course, featuring the 16-minute, 48-second-long title track. August 27th of 1980. That's when the B-52s released their second studio album, Wild Planet. The album includes such signature songs as Private Idaho, Quiche Lorraine, and Party Out of Bounds. And among the great albums released on this day in 1991, including Tracy Chapman's self-titled debut, Toad the Wet Sprockets' Fear, was this one.

0: Kristen, I'm just checking. Was it really 35 years ago today?
1: Unfortunately.
0: Come on. No way. Pearl Jam premiered their debut album, 10, on this day in 1991. Of course, hit singles Alive, Even Flow, and Jeremy. And birthdays today, guitarist Alex Lifeson of Rush, it's a lot of S's there, is 73. Glenn Matlock of the Sex Pistols is 70, and singer Yolanda Adams is 65 today.
1: Well, I'm going to distract myself from this being 35 years ago and go back 60 years, yeah, to something from Fred Neil. This is I've Got a Secret, Didn't We Shake Sugary, which is his interpretation of the Elizabeth Cotton song here on XPN.

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0: Wild is the Wind. Now, a lot of people think that is the original as performed by Nina Simone. And indeed, it is the version that David Bowie covered a decade later for his Station to Station album. But it was originally performed by Johnny Mathis for a film of the same name in 1957. But it's 1966 we're hanging out in today. I recently did that song as a feature for First Song First, a feature that airs Thursdays around 9:15 on the XBN Morning Show before we put it on hold for these Throwback Thursdays. But this is the last one, so that feature is going to return next week. Always taking your suggestions for tunes that we should kind of blow your mind with. A lot of people are like, wow, I didn't realize that was a cover. And that's the whole point of that feature. Also, while that's happening next week, I've got Friday on my mind, as the Easy Beats just said. Tomorrow at 9 a.m., another hour of community-curated music on the way. This is also a suggestion from an XBN member who thought it'd be fun if we could find songs from bands that have women's names in their name. Big thanks to Carol Ann, who wrote in this morning suggesting Marian Hill, the Philadelphia duo, which is a perfect example because nobody in the group is named Marian. It's Samantha Gongol and Jeremy Lloyd who make up that electronic music duo. And that's what I'd prefer, something like that, instead of Martha and the Vandellas, which is named after Martha as the lead singer. Something that is like Marian Hill, that nobody in the band is named after the woman's name in the name of the band. So last call, if I'm making any sense, and you're thinking of songs by bands, let us know. You can email us in the studio via requests at xpn.org, or you can leave a comment on the Facebook page. I made that post on Monday morning. So at last call, I got to start putting that together when I get off air here.
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2: The Irish artist Seamat was nominated for the Mercury Prize last year, and her star is rising here in the States with her latest album, Euro Country. Coming up for Sense of Place Dublin, Seamat talks about how she first connected with country music as a child growing up just outside of Dublin, and how she embraced her Irish identity to make this album. It's Seamat on the next World Cafe.
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0: For now, how about this jam from Ike and Tina Turner? It's River Deep, Mountain High on XPN.

Another perfect song, The Sun Ain't Gonna Shine Anymore from the Walker Brothers after Sunny Afternoon by the Kinks. Good morning. Got a request here from XPN member Betsy, who wrote us via requests at xpn.org, hoping to hear this song, which she never knew before. Just saw it was co-written by Bruce Woodley of The Seekers and someone we were talking about a couple days ago, a whole bunch. Paul Simon. It's Red Rubber Ball by The Circle on XPN's Throwback Thursday to 1966.

0: A hit from 1966 from a band that actually just broke up last week. Yeah, they were famous for giving us Graham Nash, who left somewhat early in the Hollies discography. But lead guitarist Tony Hicks and drummer Bobby Elliott were keeping it going until they decided to hang it all up just last week. That was Bus Stop after Otis Redding with Fa Fa Fa Fa Fa. Did I say enough fa's? Sad song. And kind of an extension of our Two for Tuesdays when we were talking about Graceland, which turned 40 from Paul Simon on Tuesday. Maybe a Three for Thursday if you include a track from each of the Simon and Garfunkel records that were released that year, Parsley, Sage, Rosemary, and Thyme, and Sounds of Silence, and a song that Paul co-wrote from The Circle, Red Rubber Ball, that you heard before I Am a Rock and Scarborough Fair Canticle.
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0: It is our last Throwback Thursday of the summer. Let's bring it on home with Sonny Boy Williamson on XPN.

Summer wind, wave it goodbye. Next weekend is Labor Day, so today is our final Throwback Thursday of the summer of 2026. Blowing on out of here with Frank Sinatra, Wilson Pickett, Land of a Thousand Dances, kicks from Paul Revere and the Raiders, and a much-requested song for this morning, Love is Like an Itching in My Heart by the Supremes. Thanks so much for getting your day started with me and Bob Bambera. We'll be back tomorrow morning at 6 a.m., shining some record release spotlights on Alabama Shakes, Billy Strings, Erykah Badu and the Alchemist, and Sarah Bareilles. And then we'll get to our Friday morning mixtape with band names featuring women's names. I want to say thanks to Pete from Morris Plains, New Jersey, who very kindly wrote an email to requests@xpn.org to say another great summer of TBTs. Amazing how diverse the music from 66 was. Pop, electric blues, British invasion, soul. Yes, I remember these as they happened. As usual, presented perfectly in yours and XPN's usual way. Just a note to say thanks and keep it going. You guys are great. 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All right, turning things over to Robert Drake, filling in for Mike Vasilikos. Soon it will be the season of the witch. It's Donovan, and it kind of already is if you've popped in your local CVS lately. Have a great day.

0: The Beatles kicking off the midday here at WXP and Got to Get You Into My Life from Revolver. We're celebrating 1966. It's Throwback Thursday.
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0: Throwback Thursday here at WXPN. Good morning. I'm Robert Drake in for Mike Basilico's today until 2 o'clock. He's on vacation this week. We are in the midst of the year 1966. I was three in 1966, but I got to tell you, the 1960s are a pivotal year for radio. And when I was a young kid in the late 60s and early 70s, I was enamored by all things radio, AM and FM. And that's really what got the bug bit for me to be behind the microphone for all these years. And to this day, I will spend time in a rabbit hole listening to air checks from classic AM radio stations from the 1960s, just because I loved the power of what they had to do back in the day. Now, I did not get the memo, so I don't know if I'm supposed to talk like a 1966 DJ for the next 4 hours, so we'll see if that happens. Right now, though, I am going to get back to the music. We're celebrating the year 1966, Love and Spoonful. What?

Pet Sounds, Rubber Soul, Blonde on Blonde, and beyond. It's the music of 1966 on XPN's Throwback Thursday.

That song freaked me out when I was a kid. The Chambers Brothers, Time Has Come Today, a classic of the 60s and a classic of rock and roll. The Monkees in there too, the Marques with Philly Dog and the Lovin' Spoonful starting us off in that set. The year 1966, all day long, it's Throwback Thursday. I'm Robert Drake. Good to have you here. Till 2 o'clock, I'll be hanging out behind the mic. These are the Temptations.

0: Celebrating the year 1966, Sergio Mendes, Brazil, 66, here at XPN. Dylan in there from Blonde on Blonde, also Swing Medallions with Double Shot of My Baby's Love and The Temptations starting us off. It's 1966 all day here at XPN.
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0: Well, as I said earlier, I'm not sure if I'm supposed to talk like a 1960s DJ or not, but I will. Anyway, we've got cloudy skies today. Afternoon high is going to be in the low to mid-80s. The rain will be moving in this afternoon. Some thunderstorms are on the Philly area later on today, so be aware of that. Keep your eyes to the skies and make sure you have your umbrella as we continue with the music in 1966. Sounds from 40 Licks from the Stones. This is Mother's Little Helper on XPN. What?

Uptight. Everything is all right. Stevie Wonder here at XP. And also in there, some Johnny Rivers. Poor Side of Town. Know it quite well. The Isley Brothers in the mix. The title cut from their album, This Old Heart of Mine. And starting us off, music from the Stones. 40 Licks is the name of the album. Mother's Little Helper, their big hit. 1966. That's where we're hanging all day long, celebrating the sounds of 66. You don't quite realize just how powerful the year 66 was until you put it all together and have it back to back from 6 o'clock this morning until 8 o'clock tonight. We're in the year 1966 here on our Throwback Thursday, the final one of the year. So I'm glad you could be with me. I'm Robert Drake. With you till 2 this afternoon. Let's get right back to music from Pet Sounds by the Beach Boys.

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0: As the kids say, I was today years old when I realized that original of the song All I Do Is Think About You wasn't a Stevie Wonder song. It was from Brenda Holloway and part of the Motown canon of work going back to 1966. There's the original version of All I Do Is Think About You. The Trogs in there as well with A Girl Like You kicking off the 11 o'clock hour here on the midday. I'm Robert Drake in for Mike Basilikos. Before that, we heard some Sam and Dave. You Got Me Humming. The Wailers in there too with Put It On and the Beach Boys from Pet Sounds. Wouldn't It Be Nice? I'm glad you could be with me celebrating the year 1966 from now until 2 o'clock. Got a whole bunch of great music lined up. I'm putting this together. You really got a better understanding of just how powerful the year 1966 was, building the foundation for decades of rock and roll. So I want to jump into that. We got a whole nother great set of sounds coming up in just a second here at XPN.
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0: Here's a song that has

without you. And I'm telling you, honey, you're my reason for laughing, for crying, for living, and for

Growing up as a kid, my mom was a huge Righteous Brothers fan. It was probably one of the first albums I remember actually touching as a babe, maybe 2 or 3 years old, and being yelled at by my parents to put the album back. But anyway, the Righteous Brothers from Soul and Inspiration. You're My Soul and Inspiration, the title cut from that album. The Yardbirds in there too. Over the Sideways Down, some Music Machine with Talk Talk, and the Standells starting us off, Dirty Water. All here at XPN. Good morning. I'm Robert Drake, celebrating 1966 from now till 8 o'clock tonight. I'll be with you till 2. Right now, The Who.

Little girl, why don't you stop your crying? I'm gonna make you feel alright.

0: The band's name is The Jesters. My Babe is the name of that song. Jackie Wilson in there, too, with Whispers Getting Louder and The Who starting us off from the Quick One album, title cut, The Quick One, While He's Away, all here on Throwback Thursday on XPN.
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0: Well, it's year 1966, got the Beatles' Revolver on the turntable. She Said, XPN.

0: XPN remembers the year that was, 1966.
1: After complete and thorough consultation, United States aircraft have resumed action in North Vietnam.
0: American troop levels increased significantly in Vietnam. January of 66.
2: According to this repeated nationwide survey, more doctors smoke Camels than any other cigarette.
0: All cigarette packs in the U.S. were required by law to include the words, "Caution, cigarette smoking may be hazardous to your health." Also in January of 1966.
3: I will never change in my basic idea that nonviolence is the most potent weapon available to the Negro in his struggle for freedom and justice.
0: The Reverend Dr. Martin Luther King Jr. formally announces the Chicago Freedom Movement, expanding their civil rights campaign to northern cities. In July of 66, Medicare takes effect in the U.S., and in music in 1966, The Beatles' Rubber Soul becomes the nation's number one album and stays there for 6 weeks. Later that year, John Lennon makes his infamous statement that the Beatles are more popular than Jesus. A Taste of Honey by Herb Alpert and the Tijuana Brass wins Record of the Year. And finally, September 8th, 1966.
4: These are the voyages of the starship Enterprise.
0: The iconic science fiction franchise, Star Trek, premieres on NBC. And that was the year that was, 1966, on XPN.

Some nice jazz on this Throwback Thursday morning from 1966. Hank Mobley with The Dip here at XPN. David Blue in there too. It Ain't the Rain That Sweeps the Highway Clean. And The Beatles starting things off. She Said, She Said, all here at XPN. Robert Drake with you until 2 o'clock. Classic 66 sounds from Simon and Garfunkel up next.

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0: Gentleman's name is Bobby Bear, the streets of Baltimore, here at WXPN. The Lovin' Spoonful in there, too, with their huge hit, Summer in the City. Back of my neck, still dirt and gritty. Fred Neil in there, too. Richie Havens and Simon and Garfunkel starting us off in that set of sounds as we throw back to the year 1966 from now till 8 o'clock p.m. on this final Throwback Thursday of the summer. I'm Robert Drake. Good to have you here this afternoon.
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0: I've said it before and I'll say it again. It's amazing the amount of great music that came out in the year 1966 from all corners of the globe. This one's from America, Jefferson Airplane. From the album Takes Off, this is It's No Secret. It's Throwback Thursday on XPN.

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And tickets are on sale now for Willie Nelson and Family and Neil Young and the Chromehearts at TD Pavilion at Highmark Man September 24th, for Space Hog and Fastball at Ardmore Music Hall on September 29th, and for the Linda Lindas at the TLA October 4th. And we have got a complete list of concerts and events at xpn.org. And while you're there, click Tell Me More to check out our list of 250 summer concerts as we celebrate America's 250th with live music across the region.

Now that is how you do a good set of music. Celebrating the year 1966 from Tequila, the album by Wes Montgomery, Bumpin' on Sunset. Also in there, the Young Rascals with their huge hit, Good Lovin'. The Association in the mix, along comes Mary, some Lee Dorsey in there too with the song Mexico. And starting us off, The Airplane, It's No Secret. The year 1966 is where we are all day long here on our final Throwback Thursday at WXPN. Good to have you here. I'm Robert Drake with you until 2 today. I won't be in tomorrow afternoon. Jim McGuinn will be in. I'll be on tomorrow night because it's Friday. Land of the Lost, Rock of the 80s. We'll be doing more throwback sounds, but that'll not be from the 60s. That'll be from the 80s. That'll be happening right after the funk right here at XPN. Right now, though, let's jump back into it. These next two songs have absolutely nothing in common except they're celebrating the space race as it was happening knee-deep in 1966, starting off with the Holy Model Rounders from their 1 and 2 album, followed by The Birds, both songs titled Mr. Spaceman on XPN.

No, sir, it's a pam. Oh, Mrs. Baseman, don't you know you got my heart?

Pet Sounds, Rubber Soul, Blonde on Blonde, and beyond. 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

0: Paul Revere and the Raiders with Good Thing here on XPN. Small faces in there early from their career. Sha-la-la-li, the Outsiders in their set too with Time Won't Let Me and a couple of Spaceman songs from the Birds and Holy Model Rounders. All here on our Throwback Thursday, 1966. I'm Robert Drake with you till 2 here at XPN.
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0: 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From Otis Redding.

Pet Sounds, Rubber Soul, Blonde on Blonde, and beyond. 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

That's James and Bobby Purify. I'm your puppet here on XPN. Dave Clark 5 in there as well. But Try Too Hard, some Bob Lind in the mix, Loretta Lynn and Otis Redding all here as we celebrate 1966 all day long on our final throwback Thursday of the summer. Hanging out till 2 o'clock. Got another hour with me. This is a great one. Total Philly sounds. Jerry Blavitt, the Discophonic Walk on XPN.

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0: Yeah, I have a feeling that before the day is out, we will hear every song off that Revolver album from the Beatles. Taxman here at XPN. Tim Hardin before that, kicking off the 1 o'clock hour with Misty Roses. In there right before the hour was Buffalo Springfield, Sonny and Cher, and Jerry Blavitt. I miss him. He's a great guy. Discophonic Walk from Jerry Blavitt presents for Dances Only. Great album. You can hear it with all the pops and whistles. It's 1966 all day long here at WXPN, our final Throwback Thursday. I'll be hanging out till the top of the hour. Jim McGuinn in at 2 until 4. Dan Reed will take us home from 4 until 8 as we celebrate the great rock and roll and soul and jazz sounds from 1966 all day long here on our final Throwback Thursday on XPN.
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0: I mentioned how we're going to be playing just about every song off Revolver during the course of this 12-hour or so mix. I have a feeling we'll be playing every song off this album, too, during the course of the day, from Bob Dylan's Blonde on Blonde album, an iconic 1966 release. Rainy Day Women, number 12 and 35 on XPN.

0: That's more of the Monkees. I'm a Believer right here on our Throwback Thursday, XPN. Good afternoon. I'm Robert Drake, and from Mike Vasilikos till 2 o'clock this afternoon in the year 1966. In there, too, we heard some Neil Diamond and Cherry Cherry. Tom Rush, early Tom Rush from great song On the Road Again. Ray Charles in there, too. Let's Go Get Stone. Everybody Must Be Stone. Bob Dylan, Rainy Day Woman, all here at XPN. This has been great flashbacks, triggering some great memories and also reminding us all just the strong foundation of music built upon by some of these songs that have totally stood the test of time. Great to hear them in a mix like this throughout the day. I got some other great music, including a great throwback from Chet Baker coming up in our next set right here on Throwback Thursday, 1966.
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0: All right, I'm so excited that I was able to get this one in my set today because it is a classic from 1966, and a lot of people of a certain generation would just assume this is an iconic performance by Patti LaBelle, Philly's own Patti LaBelle. If you rattle off, name a Patti LaBelle cover song that she does in almost every live concert, you would probably think of Over the Rainbow because that's something that she's made famous, especially in the 80s and moving forward. But it goes back to 1966 when she was with the band The Bluebells here in Philadelphia. Patti LaBelle and The Bluebells, one of their earliest singles was Patti's recording of Over the Rainbow. So it started, her passion for this song started way back in 1966. Check this one out. Patti LaBelle and The Bluebells, Over the Rainbow. It's Throwback Thursday.

Early sounds from Gordon Lightfoot, "The First Time I Ever Saw Your Face." Great song. Great singer, too. Chet Baker in there, too, from Sings and Plays in Gray December, which we are far from experiencing just yet, although it will be a pretty gray day today. We're looking for some clouds throughout the afternoon. Thunderstorms rolling through the region. Definitely some could be severe, so keep your eyes to the skies today and definitely keep your umbrella handy. All that should be out of here by this evening and hopefully dry out for a little while afterwards. The Stones in that mix, too. "Have You Seen Your Mother, Baby?" Standing there in the shadow. Patti LaBelle starting us off, "Over the Rainbow," from her Bluebells release. I'm Robert Drake, Throwback Thursday, XPN. This is Howlin' Wolf.

From the big album Sounds of Silence from Simon and Garfunkel, Leaves That Are Green, as we continue our Throwback Thursday, 1966. Petula Clark in there, too, with My Love Cream, one of their iconic songs, I'm So Glad, from their Fresh Cream album. And Howlin' Wolf starting us off from 1966, 300 Pounds of Joy. It has been so much fun hanging out here today, celebrating the music of 1966, just remembering where we were and how we got here. It's good to hear some of these iconic songs presented in such a unique way. And it's all because of XPN members. Thanks to you for making it happen. 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Just click that donate and toss us what you can. All that money goes right back into making this happen. So thanks to the members of XPN for keeping us going. I'm going to wrap my setup. Jim McGuinn's up next. I got some Nina Simone coming up in this. But first, another big one from the Beach Boys. Have a great day.

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1: Think of the times, the number of times that you can make rhymes with that friend, Maroon. There's the month of June, Maroon. There's a singer's croon, Maroon. As she sings a tune, Maroon. To an orange moon, Maroon. Like a crazy loon, Maroon. Please say prune, Maroon. With a silver spoon, Maroon. How high is noon, Maroon? Tell me soon, tell me soon, tell me soon, tell me soon. No telling the times and number of rhymes that we can make with our friend Maroon.

0: There's so many rhymes for good old maroon. I'm sure if you try, you can think of a few that have slipped me by. See what you can rhyme with maroon. 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
1: Do it soon. It's Maroon from an amazing album by spoken word jazz voice actor Ken Nordine from 1966 called Colors, a sensuous listening experience. Basically 90 seconds or so devoted to many different colors with some great word jazz from Ken Nordine. It is 1966 for this Throwback Thursday. It's Jim McGuinn sitting in here 2 to 4 in the World Cafe slot that moves to 8 o'clock tonight. And 66, a magical year in music. You've got great soul music. You've got garage rock. The possibilities were endless in 66. And albums, classic albums from Dylan and the Stones and the Beatles and the Beach Boys and Simon and Garfunkel, and you've got blues and jazz and country and all of the above swirling around in the pop culture soup of 66. We're going to get to all of it here in this next couple of hours that we are together. Coming back, one of my favorite bands who put out two albums in 66 next.
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3: The Irish artist Seamat was nominated for the Mercury Prize last year, and her star is rising here in the States with her latest album, Euro Country. Coming up for Sense of Place Dublin, Seamat talks about how she first connected with country music as a child growing up just outside of Dublin, and how she embraced her Irish identity to make this album. It's Seamat on the next World Cafe.
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1: Well, they came out of Los Angeles in the mid-60s. Some say they were better and more popular there than the Doors. They kind of set the templates, led by Arthur Lee, one of the first great black rock stars of the 60s. It is the band Love, and they put out their self-titled debut in 66. They also put out their second album, De Capo, in 66. And from it, this explosive track, 7 and 7 is.

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XPN welcomes John Craigie to Ardmore Music Hall on September 11th, Fantagram to the Queen September 12th, and the Bel Air Lip Balms to Johnny Brenda's on September 14th. And tickets are on sale now for Willie Nelson and Family and Neil Young and the Chromehearts at TD Pavilion at Highmark Man September 24th, for Space Hog and Fastball at Ardmore Music Hall on September 29th, and for the Linda Lindas at the TLA October 4th. And we have got a complete list of concerts and events at xpn.org. And while you're there, click Tell Me More to check out our list of 250 summer concerts as we celebrate America's 250th with live music across the region.

There's one from the Hollies here as we're doing 1966 for this Throwback Thursday. We also heard Slim Harpo in there, Crispin St. Peter, and we went to France for Jacques Dutronc, Le Cactus. Jacques Dutronc was married to Francois Hardy for many, many years, and Love, too, starting us off with 7 and 7 is. Jim McGuinn deep in 1966, and 66 was a year that saw a huge hit for the British band the Spencer Davis Group and the teenage Steve Winwood. But that song was kind of built on this other song that came out earlier that year from Homer Banks. You'll know it when you hear the riff. This is Homer Banks, A Lot of Love, and then we'll play that Spencer Davis song next on 1966 Throwback Thursday on XPN.

Holy Flower Power, Batman. It's the music of 1966 on XPN's Throwback Thursday.

It was not just sunshine and smiley faces in 66. A couple of dark tunes right there that hit the charts. Lee Dorsey with a song from the great Alan Toussaint there, Get Out My Life, Woman, and Nancy Sinatra singing a song written by Sonny Bono, Bang Bang, My Baby Shot Me Down. Spencer Davis Group with Stevie Winwood in there, Give Me Some Lovin', and the song that band kind of blatantly ripped off. Homer Banks is A Lot of Love here on XPN. We're doing the Throwback Thursday. It's Jim McGuinn in, and the Beatles were so prolific that not only did they put out Revolver in 66, they had two other songs they put out. They kept them off Revolver and put this out just as a 45, a standalone 45 that came out before Revolver. It's two from the Beatles, the A and B sides here on this Throwback Thursday. Hey,

0: side A and side double A, I think, from that 45. Paperback Writer and Rain here on a rainy Thursday. We got the thunderstorm watch in effect all day here in Philly. Beatles were so on top of their game that not only did they put out Revolver in 66, they put out that 45, two great songs. And coming back, a couple of tunes from a couple of the great albums of 66 next.
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0: Well, prior to 66, I would say that rock and roll was more of a singles game for artists, and it was about the song. But when Dylan pivoted from folk into rock, kind of changed the game. And suddenly you saw, whether it was the Beach Boys with Pet Sounds or the Beatles or bands like the Kinks and the Who starting to make more album statements. Well, Dylan was the master in 66, putting out the double album Blonde on Blonde. Let's do two from that here. It's Throwback Thursday on XPN.

We did two from Blonde on Blonde, and that's two right there from the Stones, Aftermath, Lady Jane, and Paint It Black. The beginning of them segueing into becoming more of an album band instead of England's newest hit makers. And they would go on Aftermath with a bit of a misfire. Satanic Majesty's Request, kind of chasing Sgt. Pepper in 67, and then rebound in a big way with Beggar's Banquet, beginning that streak of so many fundamentally amazing albums from the Stones in the late 60s and early 70s. But Aftermath also had a long song on it called Going Home that was over 10 minutes. Paul Butterfield Blues Band out of Chicago had a album-length song on their East West. This one's not quite that long, but still, clocking in over 7, it is Work Song from the Chicago Blues Band here as we celebrate 1966 on this Throwback Thursday.

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0: Oh, yeah. Swinging London 1966 style Georgie Girl from a movie of the same name that was a big hit that year, starring Lynn Redgrave and Charlotte Rampling and James Mason. That song written by a guy named Tom Springfield, Dusty's older brother. But the hit was by The Seekers, their Georgie Girl. Four tops in there as well. It is Jim McGuinn. It is 1966. A great year for music. Hope you are enjoying it here on this Throwback Thursday on XPN.
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0: On the way, 66 continues. We'll do a little summer samba here in the rain. We will get to a song that Bowie would cover on Pinups a few years later and hear from the biggest Scottish artist of 1966. First, though, a great duet from Marvin Gaye and Kim Weston. It Takes Two here on Throwback Thursday on XPN.

We're boldly going where no radio station has gone before. 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

Donovan and an incredible bit of early psychedelia here. He made a big move from like Dylan-esque folk into that zone right there pretty quick, about 18 months. Sunshine Superman here on XPN. And Jim McGuinn in. I just got back from a trip to Ireland and Scotland, which was amazing. I love both those countries and Scotland in particular. I walked the West Highland Way and spent days in Glasgow. And I was thinking about Donovan and what else was going on in Scotland musically in 1966. So let's see. Do you know the Beat Stalkers? That was one of the big bands. And the Corries? Probably not. Maybe you do. But Donovan was the outstanding Scottish musical artist of that year. Mersey's in there too with their version of Sorrow, a song originally done by the McCoys, the Hang On Sloopy Band, and covered by Bowie on Pinups and quoted by George Harrison in the Beatles song It's All Too Much with her long blonde hair. Walter Wanderley in there too with Summer Samba and Marvin Gaye and Kim Weston, It Takes Two. It's Me and You, it's 1966, and 66 was a big year for the Bond movies, and you had The Avengers out of the BBC, and mod fashion was all ripe, but ripe for a spoof too. Like the American TV show Get Smart, created by Mel Brooks, starring Don Adams as Maxwell Smart. But the real smarts in that show, Barbara Feldman as 99, a secret agent. And she had a song in 66.

0: EXPN remembers the year that was, 1966.
1: After complete and thorough consultation, United States aircraft have resumed action in North Vietnam.
0: American troop levels increased significantly in Vietnam. January of 66.
2: According to this repeated nationwide survey, more doctors smoke Camels than any other cigarette.
0: All cigarette packs in the U.S. were required by law to include the words, "Caution, cigarette smoking may be hazardous to your health." Also in January of 1966.
3: I will never change in my basic idea that nonviolence is the most potent weapon available to the Negro in his struggle for freedom and justice.
0: The Reverend Dr. Martin Luther King Jr. formally announces the Chicago Freedom Movement, expanding their civil rights campaign to northern cities. In July of 66, Medicare takes effect in the U.S., and in music in 1966... The Beatles' Rubber Soul becomes the nation's number one album and stays there for 6 weeks. Later that year, John Lennon makes his infamous statement that the Beatles are more popular than Jesus. A Taste of Honey by Herb Alpert and the Tijuana Brass wins Record of the Year. And finally, September 8th, 1966.
4: These are the voyages of the starship Enterprise.
0: The iconic science fiction franchise, Star Trek, premieres on NBC. And that was the year that was, 1966, on EXPN.

0: Well, Beach Boy Al Hardeen had a good idea when he encouraged Brian Wilson to rearrange an old folk song, and it became a big hit for the Beach Boys in 66. Sloop John B. heard Sinatra in there, too. A big hit for him in that year with That's Life, Wilson Pickett's, The Monkees, and Barbara Feldon with her song about her role as 99, the smart spy in Get Smart. And Barbara Feldon, not quite 99, but 93, and still going strong.
1: 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Do you love me now? Grace Potter just released her 7th solo album, Trespasser. 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
0: 1966 was a year when soul music was at a peak, and this is one of the great songs of that year from Percy Sledge.

The Yardbirds, an inspiration to thousands of garage rock bands of the day. Shapes of Things, the great Otis Redding in there, Diana Ross and the Supremes, some early Waylon Jennings from 66, and Percy Sledge all right here as we celebrate that year. It's Jim McGuinn giving way to Dan Reed for the next few hours. Hope you enjoy our last Throwback Thursday of the 2026 summer. Got one right now. I'm thinking about maybe a young 16-year-old George Thorogood hearing this one when it came out and maybe being inspired. He would go on to have a hit with this song 10 years later. It is John Lee Hooker. One bourbon, one scotch, one beer. Throwback Thursday, 66 on XPN.

getting high, stoned, knocked out. And by that time, I looked on the wall at the old clock again. And by that time, was a quarter to two. The last call for alcohol. I said, "Hey, Mr. Bartender, what do you want?"

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0: soul and R&B, of course, and pop music and a little bit of everything. I'm Dan Reed. I'll be your host until 8. 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
0: 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The year is 1966. And this next song from a St. Louis singer went to number 4 on the pop charts and a number 1 R&B hit and a classic indeed from the late Fontella Bass. This is Throwback Thursday, 1966 style on XPN.

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And tickets are on sale now for Willie Nelson and Family and Neil Young and the Chromehearts at TD Pavilion at Highmark Man September 24th, for Space Hog and Fastball at Ardmore Music Hall on September 29th, and for the Linda Lindas at the TLA October 4th. And we have got a complete list of concerts and events at xpn.org. And while you're there, click Tell Me More to check out our list of 250 summer concerts as we celebrate America's 250th with live music across the region.

0: It's our final Throwback Thursday of the summer of 2026 here on XPN. We're in the year 1966 until 8 o'clock tonight. Dan Reed here with you. If you would have asked me, before I looked it up here, what was The Who's first U.S. Top 40 hit? I certainly wouldn't have guessed Happy Jack, but it was indeed their first U.S. hit back in 66. What else did we hear there? Oh, yeah, Mr. Eddie Floyd from Montgomery, Alabama, a song called Raise Your Hand. The Byrds' Fifth Dimension album, their third record. That song, 8 Miles High, made it all the way up to number 14 on the U.S. charts, despite the fact that many radio stations wouldn't play the song. Because you see, back in 1966, if radio stations couldn't figure out what the hell you were talking about, they figured it was drugs, and then they wouldn't play the song. And that's what happened. Still did pretty well. And Fontella Bass, also big hit from 66. That was Rescue Me on XPN.
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2: The Irish artist Seamat was nominated for the Mercury Prize last year, and her star is rising here in the States with her latest album, Euro Country. Coming up for Sense of Place Dublin, Seamat talks about how she first connected with country music as a child growing up just outside of Dublin, and how she embraced her Irish identity to make this album. It's Seamat on the next World Cafe.
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0: It's about 22 after 4 o'clock, and the Kinks made many very British songs, and this is one of them that actually sneaked into the U.S. Top 40 when it was released in 1966. It's a dedicated follower of fashion on Throwback Thursday, XPN.

it's gonna change my friend is anybody's guess. So I'm watching and I'm waiting, hoping for the best. Even think I'll go to prayer every time I hear them saying that there's no way to delay that trouble coming every day. No way to delay that trouble coming every day.

Now you can cool it, you can heat it, cause baby I don't need it. Take your TV tube and eat it, and all that phony stuff on sports and all the unconfirmed reports. You know I watch that rotten box until my head began to hurt from checking out the way the newsmen say they get the dirt before the guys on channel so-and-so. Further they assert that any show they'll interrupt, they bring you news if it comes up. They say that if the place blows up, they will be the first to tell, cause the boys they got downtown are working hard and doing swell. And if anybody gets the news before it hits the street, they say that no one blabs it faster, their coverage can't be beat. And if another woman driver gets machine gun from a seat, they'll send some joker with a brownie and you'll see it all complete. So I'm watching and I'm waiting, hoping for the best. Even think I go to pray every time I hear them saying that there's no way to delay.

right. And if a million more agree, there ain't no great society as it applies to you and me. Our country isn't free, and the law refused to see if all that you can ever be is just a lousy janitor. And unless your uncle owns the store, you know that five and every four just won't amount to nothing more. They'll watch the rats go across the floor and make up songs about being poor.

Frank Zappa and the Mothers of Invention on Throwback Thursday at XPN 1966. I certainly believe that that record Freak Out blew some minds back in the day. And Frank had plenty on his mind on that tune called Trouble Every Day. Bob Dylan, another one from Blonde on Blonde today. That was Absolutely Sweet Marie. We heard Aaron Neville, released on the New Orleans label Parlo Records, number two pop, number one R&B, a classic from 1966, Tell It Like It Is. Mr. Don Covey, before that, a tune that was later covered by Steppenwolf called Sookie Sookie, and dedicated follower of fashion from the Kinks. Here on our Throwback Thursday look back at 1966. Dan Reed is my name. If you haven't picked up your passes yet for the Exponential Music Festival presented by Subaru, you don't want to miss this great deal we got going on right now. We've got a flash sale happening Sunday night at through Sunday night rather at 11:59 p.m. Eastern. 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

0: JB James Brown from 1966 on Throwback Thursday at XPN. It's a man's world. Yeah, 60 years ago, right? Top 10 pop hit, number one R&B hit. Before that was a song that was one of the top five songs of 1966. I'm talking about that garage classic from Question Mark and the Mysterians. Rudy Martinez wrote that, and man, what a hit. 96 Tears. Also, Billy Preston. You could certainly hear why all these British rock groups were clamoring after his services. I mean, what a player. From his album Wildest Organ in Town, that's a Billy Preston original, arranged by Sly Stone way back in 66, a song called Ain't Got No Time to Play, and another hit from Simon and Garfunkel, top five with that one called Homeward Bound.
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0: British garage bands called The Riot Squad, a single on the Pi label called I Take It That We're Through. And Mitch Ryder and the Detroit Wheels doing the Devil with a Blue Dress on Good Golly Miss Molly thing, all from 1966 here at XPN.
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0: Well, in the past hour, the National Weather Service has issued a flash flood warning for Philadelphia and vicinity. Those low spots, you know where they are. Keep an eye out for that till 6:45 p.m. So another hour and hour and a half, hour 20, 35 minutes or so. And a severe thunderstorm watch is still in effect until 8 o'clock tonight. There's a 60% chance of more rain and thunderstorms tonight with a low of 70. 40% chance of showers and thunderstorms tomorrow, mainly after 4 p.m., high near 86. It's down to 73 degrees at XPN. And another great one from the classic album from the Beach Boys, Pet Sounds. This is I Know There's an Answer on Throwback Thursday, XPN.

The year is 1966 on Throwback Thursday at XPN. Coco Taylor with some good advice. Also, the Count Five, Back to the Garage for that one. Psychotic Reaction. Those guys used to dress up like Dracula. Get it? Count. That was their debut single. A top five U.S. hit, by the way, too. Bobby Darin doing the Tim Hardin number, If I Were a Carpenter. He also covered the Love and Spoonful and Buffy St. Marie on that album. What else was in there? Beach Boys, of course, from Pet Sounds. And I Know There's an Answer at XPN. All right, 21 after 5. Yeah, we do have a John's Dollar Bin with John Stanley coming up in just a bit here. But first, the most important band to me in the year 1966 were the Monkees. This is Throwback Thursday at XPN.

Pet Sounds, Rubber Soul, Blonde on Blonde, and beyond. It's the music of 1966 on XPN's Throwback Thursday.

berserk? Well, you left me anyhow, and then the days got worse and worse, and now you see I've gone completely out of my mind. And the coming

was a joke, and so you laughed. You laughed when I had said that losing you would make me flip my lid. Right? You know you laughed. I heard you laugh. You laughed, and laughed, and then you left. But now you know I'm utterly mad.

Well, you just wait. They'll find you yet. And when they do, they'll put you in the ASPCA, you mangy mutt. And they're coming.

0: They're coming to take me away. Ha ha. Napoleon the 14th, guy named Jerry Samuels, songwriter, and also became a local Philadelphia talent agent for many years. Passed away in Phoenixville back in 2023, a few years ago, at the age of 84. It's Throwback Thursday on XPN, 1966. What else? Dyke and the Blazers out of Buffalo, New York. Top 40 hit, Wilson Pickett later covered that one, called Funky Broadway. And two from the very first Monkees album. Their TV show debuted in 1966. We heard a Michael Nesmith tune called Sweet Young Thing, and that was Mickey Dolenz on vocals for that song called Saturday's Child. It's 5:32, and John's Dollar Bin with John Stanley. We'll see what he's come up with for us today. That's coming up next. Keep it tuned to XPN.
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2: 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Members make that happen every day. Thank you for being the reason those moments exist.

0: right, we are in the year 1966, but we're still going to do John's Dollar Bin with John Stanley. We give John a dollar to go out and find something to play for us every week. And all this summer on Throwback Thursday, John has been challenged to find something that fits the theme, and I think he's got something for us from 1966. But you can follow John on social media at John's Dollar Bin. Welcome in, John.
1: Thank you. Thank you.
0: You know, 1966, obviously you weren't amongst us, John, but now I was, I was 5 years old in 1966.
1: And I was seven.
0: Yeah.
1: Six. I was six.
0: And I was going through some, I've played a couple already, TV themes from big TV shows in 1966. And I was like, Lassie was on primetime in 1966.
1: Oh, wow. Yeah.
0: And my mom used to always tell the story of at the end of Lassie, when the music would come on, I would start crying and say, bye, Lassie, you know, when I was a little kid.
1: Oh, that's adorable.
0: It is adorable. And I found the theme and I put it on and I had to turn it off. I was starting to tear up. I was like, bye, Lassie.
1: Little flashbacks.
0: I used to love Lassie. That show was great. Dog was cool. Right. Yeah, Timmy. I was like, I wish I could be Timmy.
1: Any of that stuff was of interest. I mean, I was, you know, going into like 6, 7, or 8. That was already done syndication. That was not even on anymore.
0: I believe it was done. It was still on network TV. I remember when I was really, really little. And then our dog's Cindy is nothing like Lassie. She just stays in the backyard and sleeps all day and bites the mailman. She was a cliche dog for sure.
1: I won't allow our dog to pee on a fire hydrant.
0: You won't?
1: No, that's cliche. Come on. You got a whole world out here. You can pee wherever you want. You don't need a fire hydrant.
0: All right, John. The year is 1966. Hey. What do you have for us today, my friend?
1: The artist Chris Farlow.
0: You know, I've heard of Chris Farlow, but I don't know anything about Chris Farlow. Tell me.
1: Yeah, I mean, I didn't know a whole lot about him. I know that, you know, he had been active since 57 and that he was a former member of the band The Thunderbirds. He was always a front man. And then around 62, he decided to go solo. And around like 65, he was one of the earliest artists to sign to the newly founded independent record label Immediate.
0: So is he one of these British dashing frontmen rocker types like Billy Fury or somebody like that?
1: I wouldn't quite go dashing. So when he went solo, he put out like one single prior to this and it failed to chart. So he was talking to his friend Mick Jagger at the time, and Jagger suggested covering a Stone song that was actually released that year as well on their album Aftermath, which is the song Out of Time. So
0: that's a good one.
1: Oh yeah, it's a really good one.
0: Great song.
1: Jagger thought that it would really fit, you know, with Chris and his voice and all that. And Jagger produced the song. They had like several session musicians. Obviously, like Jimmy Page was there, drummer Andy White. And this version is drastically different from the one on Aftermath. This one is like heavily featured, like string arrangements. And this version was the same version that Jagger put his vocals on and re-released it on the album Metamorphosis.
0: Okay.
1: So this is the very orchestrated version of this song, and this song went to number one in the UK, and it was up there for a few weeks.
0: Wow.
1: Yeah.
0: I'll go ahead and follow this up with the Stones version, and that's a good idea. I'll do that. So I love that song.
1: Came out the same year, so it does make sense.
0: Let's check it out. Good one, John. Thank you once again. You can follow John on social media at John's Dollar Bin. This is Chris Farlow. 1966 on Throwback Thursday. This is Out of Time, XPN.

Throwback Thursday, 1966. That's the original version of the tune that Harry Nielsen did for the Midnight Cowboy theme back in 1969. Fred Neil wrote and first recorded that back in 66. It's Everybody's Talking on the XPN. Judy Collins doing Leonard Cohen's Suzanne from her third album called In My Life. We also heard from the Rolling Stones from the Aftermath album and their version of Out of Time. That's a Jagger Richards song originally recorded by Chris Farlow. Good one from John's Dollar Bin. Both from 1966, and all of these here on Throwback Thursday at XPN. I'm Dan Reed. I'll be here till 8 o'clock tonight, and then we'll do the World Cafe. Of course, no highs in the 70s tonight. We got more highs in the 60s for you as we continue with the music of 1966. That's happening all the way up until 8 o'clock tonight at XPN. Here's another one from Blonde on Blonde. This is Bob Dylan.

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0: 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That was from 1966 and a top 20 R&B hit. 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

0: Paul Simon tune from Simon and Garfunkel on Throwback Thursday at XPN. The year is 1966. That was a song from the Sounds of Silence album called April Come She Will. A little Mellow Yellow, big number two hit here in the States, none other than Donovan. Just before that, we heard the theme for the TV show Doctari, if any of you remember Doctari, with Clarence the Cross-Eyed Lion. He was one of the stars. Before that, we heard the one and only Frank Sinatra, won the Grammy for Record of the Year, and it was a number one song, both pop and easy listening. We heard Strangers in the Night from Frank, and I've Got a Feeling from the Four Tops at the start. It's all 66 till 8 o'clock tonight on Throwback Thursday, XPN.
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0: All right, Paul Revere and the Raiders formed in Boise, Idaho, for some reason moved to Portland and became big stars indeed with plenty of hits. Their album, The Spirit of 67, actually came out in November of 1966. It included this Barry Mann and Cynthia Weil hit, number six, Chart Buster, from Paul Revere and the Raiders on XPN, Throwback Thursday.

Pet Sounds, Rubber Soul, Blonde on Blonde, and beyond. 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

0: John Mayall's Blues Breakers on the Throwback Thursday at XPN. The year is 1966. That's when that record, Blues Breakers, with Yes, Eric Clapton, came out. That was side one, cut one of the record, an Otis Rush tune called All Your Love from 66. 634-5789, the phone number that caused thousands of people to change their local phone number, courtesy of Wilson Pickett. That's a Eddie Floyd and Steve Cropper tune. That was a number one R&B hit back in 66. From Paterson, New Jersey, The Happenings. From September, of course, See You in September, that big hit. Number three on the pop charts, and the Hungry in there as well, from Paul Revere and the Raiders on XPN.
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2: The Irish artist Seamount was nominated for the Mercury Prize last year, and her star is rising here in the States with her latest album, Euro Country. 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
0: It's a Throwback Thursday. The year is 1966. The Beatles.

0: Now, we started and ended that set with a Beatles tune. That is the great Otis Redding from Complete and Unbelievable, the Otis Redding Dictionary of Soul, one of the very best R&B albums or albums of any kind from 1966. That was Otis's version of Day Tripper. We also heard from Cream some more Eric Clapton this afternoon from the Fresh Cream debut album, The Supergroup, doing Willie Dixon's Spoonful. Love, Arthur Lee and Company from Los Angeles, California. This song that we heard failed as a single, but much beloved by Arthur Lee and Love fans everywhere from the DeCapo album, their second record in 66. That was called She Comes in Colors. And Tomorrow Never Knows, John Lennon and the Beatles from the Revolver album, all from 1966 and all on XPN.
1: 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They say Delco's a lot, and they're right.
0: Very happy to play this one from 66. I'm Dan, by the way. I'll be here till 8 o'clock tonight, and then we'll do the World Cafe at 8 p.m. But it's all 1966 on Throwback Thursday, and this is tenor sax player Wayne Shorter from his Blue Note release of 66 called Speak No Evil. Included, what a band, Freddie Hubbard on trumpet, Herbie Hancock on piano. Herbie Hancock played piano on everybody's record. Ron Carter on bass, Elvin Jones on drums, and the great Wayne Shorter with this one called Speak No Evil on Throwback Thursday at XPN.

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0: It's Throwback Thursday till 8 o'clock tonight here on XPN. That is John Sebastian and the Lovin' Spoonful, number two hit. Did you ever have to make up your mind? Buffalo Springfield, Neil Young song called Flying on the Ground is Wrong from their first album. And saxophonist Wayne Shorter got it started. Title track from his 1966 album called Speak No Evil. And this is XPN.
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0: Yeah, the music of 1966 continues. We've been doing it all day since 6 a.m. continues until 8 o'clock tonight. Then we'll turn it over to the World Cafe. These guys, the Knickerbockers, from Bergenfield, New Jersey, up in the northeastern portion of the state, I believe. This song here is a garage classic indeed. They also had that hit called Lies, which I think we played a little earlier in the day, but they had this one too called One Track Mind. It's the year 1966. Here's the Knickerbockers on XPN.

0: living is the life for me. Land spreading out so far and wide. Keep Manhattan, just give me that countryside.
1: New York is where I'd rather stay. I get allergic smelling hay. I just adore a penthouse view. Darling, I love you, but give me Park Avenue.
0: The chores.

From an album called Face to Face, there's the Kinks from 66. That's a tune called Dead End Street here on XPN. The Birds and Side One Cut One of their Fifth Dimension album, the title track, an attempt to explain Einstein's theory of relativity, so said Roger McGuinn, the songwriter. Not sure if he got there, but I like that album quite a bit. Heard a couple of garage numbers, too. And, oh, yeah, the Green Acres theme, we all remember. My favorite character on Green Acres was definitely Eb, the farmhand. He was very cool. But we heard a couple garage things before that. A band from Texas called Him and the Others. Really badass tune called She's Got Eyes That Tell Lies. And the Knickerbockers in there, too, with a one-track mind. We're going to do as many as we can here before 8 o'clock. So let's get to this one from the Supremes. It's the year 1966 on Throwback Thursday, XPN. You've given

just near. 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

0: Great, great, great song from Bobby Hebb on the Throwback Thursday here at XPN. That is Sunny, number two pop hit, number three R&B hit, a soul jazz standard from Mr. Bobby Hebb. Bob Dylan, Visions of Johanna, one of the epic tunes on Blonde, the seventh album. And, yeah, many critics call it one of his best songs. I guess I'd agree with that. The Mamas and the Papas were in there, too. Go Where You Want to Go, John Phillips' tune. The Fifth Dimension had a hit with that in 1967. And I Hear a Symphony, another classic from The Supremes with Diana Ross. A Holland Dozier Holland classic here on XPN.
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0: Let's go back to the garage for a couple from 1966. Here's the Stones on XPN.

Another great one from Pet Sounds, the Beach Boys, Don't Talk, Put Your Head on My Shoulder here on XPN. We heard the 59th Street song, Feeling Groovy. That's the Queensboro Bridge between Manhattan and Queens, if I'm not mistaken. Simon and Garfunkel, big hit for them. Monkees in there as well with Papa Jean's Blues, another one from their first album, first Monkees album. Rocky Erickson and the 13th Floor Elevators, You're Gonna Miss Me. The debut single, a 60s garage classic indeed, and 19th Nervous Breakdown from the Rolling Stones. Yeah, we all know what that was about. Number two hit here in the States, a song they performed live on the Ed Sullivan Show and got away with it back in 1966. All right, hope you've enjoyed Throwback Thursday, the year 1966. I'm Dan Reed, and I'll be back tomorrow at 4 o'clock for 3 hours of vintage funk, soul, and R&B. It is a Philly tradition called Funky Friday at XPN. I got one more for you, an epic from 1966 from the Paul Butterfield Blues Band. Mike Bloomfield on guitar, recorded at Chess Studios in Chicago, and the great Paul Butterfield on vocals and harp. This is the title track from that album. It's East West, and what a way to end Throwback Thursday from the year 1966 here at XPN.

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2: 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C-Mat released her Mercury Prize-nominated album Euro Country last year, and she's got a theory on why other Irish people connect with country music.
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2: Coming up for Sense of Place Dublin, we're revisiting our conversation with C-Mat from earlier this year. 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
3: It was basically, as soon as I became famous, the only thing that 80% of the people on the internet felt the need to talk about was how much I weigh.
2: It's a conversation and session with C-Mat. I'm Kaleo. This is World Cafe. Also, C-Mat is incredibly funny, and I am looking forward to this encore conversation with our own Raina Duris in just a few minutes. Tom Petty will get us there.